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Don't you go where fashion sits, put on the Ritz. 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
2: 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I wish that I could be like the
0: cool kids. Like the cool kids. Clásica 100.3.
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4: 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I've been waiting for you all year. Come play. Make a mess right here.

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